find words to express all the things he feels inside. But every just so often, the words of another who's truly in love seem to work out fine.

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2: I got Tyrese. I got Usher.
0: Tonight I want to learn.
2: I got
0: all
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0: About the secrets.
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Sort of. 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And yeah. 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

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She wonders if it will be okay. It's hard for her when he doesn't respond. He says, baby, you look a mess. You look dirty in that dress. It's just not like it used to be. 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

lets the tears flow. 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